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0: Medic 81 will be responding to Bethesda North, transporting to Bethesda North, EMS 81, Battalion 81, back available quarters.
1: J clear, Battalion 81, EMS 81, back available quarters. Medic 81, transporting to B North, 26.
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0: April 39, 33, domestic, 439 Morrow Road, lot 133.
1: 39, clear responding.
2: 33, same traffic.
0: Both units responding. Caller buys her granddaughter is in her home throwing things around. It's a Katie Roberts, 19-year-old white female.
1: 39, clear.
2: 33, clear.

0: at 39:33, female's now walking towards the entrance. She's in PJ pants and slippers. 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
1: 39, clear. 33, clear.
0: 20:31.

0: April 39, 33, the female is now trying to go back into the woods behind the lot.
1: 39, clear. 33, clear.
0: 20, 32.
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1: Clear.
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SWAT 91. Will you dispatch 191 and Engine 91 to a fire alarm at 8389 Bellbrook Road?

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1: Bellbrook Road.
0: I don't have that 8389 as a good address.

0: April 32, fire traffic for a fire alarm, 8389 Bellbrook.
1: 32 clear.
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0: Zebra 31, were you clear on the suspicious vehicle?
1: Negative,
0: 374 Park Lane, vehicle speeding through the neighborhood, going on for the last few hours. Caller had no description of the vehicle.
1: 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So they don't even know if it's a car or a truck?
0: They could only tell our call taker that they could hear the vehicle.
1: Thanks.
0: 2057.

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0: 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Medicaid 1 is available. 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
0: 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Right.
1: Go ahead.
0: Can you dispatch fire department so you can bring a chainsaw to cut this tree?
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1: Falter, folks.
0: So, dear Doherty, it's in reference to his daughter that is in custody at the jail. He has questions about the charges. Is Danielle the Danielle Doherty?
1: Very quickly.
0: 21-25.

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0: Do you show a back available break?
1: Go ahead.
0: Can you contact the County Road Department and let them know that there's a tree on the side of the road that needs to be picked up? It's about a quarter mile south of Ellen on Corwin.
1: Hey, Paul 30, that's clear. Can we reopen the roadway?
0: Yes, it's reopened now.
1: That's clear, 2131.

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0: 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The Tiger Spirit on a black 2018 Tesla out of Winslow.
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0: Killing a 33 squad traffic for a sick person at UDF 2585 West State Route 122.
1: Killing a 33.
0: Caller advises that you're in a gray Honda. We're still gathering further.
1: 33 clear.
0: 2145.
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0: 2131.
1: I'll be at McDonald's with a man on a bike, cargo shorts and a high viz, rain jacket.
0: 2 William 31, that's clear, on scene 2145.

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0: Middleborough and Edwardsville, Union 506-280.
1: Hey, Paul 34, your time of stop is 2152. The tag is expired, no one on the unknown color 2012 Buick out of Winchester.

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1: Time is up. 2157 Maple, returning Cardinal 120 dark blue 2013 Subaru out of Mango. Maple 34 safety trick.
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0: It's a 5,000 watt at Township Line. Gene Roberts, 2114.

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1: Correct.
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0: 28 and Justin Ryder, King William Mary, 4619.

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1: Yeah.
0: 2214.

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1: Hey, Paul 32.
0: I've got a female signal 2 and route 2, Warren County Jail, ready for beginning.
1: Good.
0: 5409.
1: 2235.

0: 8-Paul 35, 9-Paul 51, mental disorder, 2504, Brookview.
1: Paul 35. 9-Paul 51.
0: I wasn't sure what was going on the phone, but that her friend, Summer Little, thought she got into a fight with her girlfriend and then slit her wrist.
1: Sorry, 9-Paul 51, I'm clear. I'm the ER, I'm a little ways out.
0: 2236.
2: 8-Paul 33, you can attach to that.
0: 2237.

entire spine to Brookview. No weapon in the residence. There were 2238.

0: Medic 33 Battalion 31 calling, advising that their friend has stated that they wanted to kill themselves and slit their wrists. They're unsure with what. He is en route. Female's now telling our complainant that she's on the way to the hospital. They did advise that she may fight with responders.
1: That's the address we were given. I mean, confirm with the call taker, standby. Battalion 31, sir.

0: Titan 31 Dispatch, have they been able to get the weapon away from the individual?
1: A 35,
2: we can see the third party is not sure what weapon, if she still has it, or
1: on the way to
2: what's
1: the hospital.
2: Really going on.
0: You're clear, thank you.
3: Okay, we're calling the ambush case.
1: We're working on that. Stand by just 1 second.
3: Cool.
0: 30 operators.
1: 2241.
3: Well, 35, they were with like a white minivan or something like that. They left the apartment about the same time I was pulling the scene.
1: Correct, yeah. The white 2010 Toyota van or probably a Ford SUV. I'm not sure which they would have left in.
3: Yeah, as far as them, they're heading towards Atrium, look like. Also towards Atrium.
1: Yeah, clear. Although you clear on all.
3: 30, I'm clear.
1: 2242.

0: Good day, everyone.
1: Dispatch for Medic 33. Battalion 31, go ahead.
0: I was just going to let you and Medic 33 know. PD confirmed the caller advised they are not on scene. It looks like they're going to the hospital.
1: So there is no patient at this time? Is that correct?
0: Affirmative.
1: Your question.
0: Medic 33.
1: Got it.
0: I was just confirming if you still needed anything.
2: Are we confirmed that it's the patient going to atrium, not the caller?
0: Affirmative. The deputies are on their way to what we think is the correct hospital to make contact, but there's no one on scene at that address.
2: Okay, show us available staying in the area until confirmed.
3: Call 35. 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
0: You're clear. I'm back available 2245.
3: You're clear.

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1: 21 clear.
2: 23 is 6.

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1: Brush 31.
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0: Patient's a 78-year-old female. She's not injured, but they are advising she's approximately 300.
1: Medic's gone. Clear.
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1: Okay, stand by. 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Main Broadway, Lebanon, South Lebanon.
0: Lebanon.
1: Okay, go ahead.
0: Victor, 550-081.

0: But they returned on a 2010 Ford 4 out of Zanesville.
1: Yeah, I'm talking about stuff.
0: John 12.
1: I'll be out of 218 Auburn Meadows, John Lincoln David 9949.

0: sooner one. Section 1 information on a Kevin Gedrose. Also, shot and provided person assault on law enforcement.
1: Verified John Lincoln David 9949.
0: John Lincoln David 9949, affirmative. The registration shows current wanted to Brown 2019 Honda out of Carlisle.
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0: Your clear, starting the next medic, 010.

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0: I'll be at Speedway with King Tom Tom 3648.
1: Zebra 12, Thomas Papa 016. The tag is current and one on a black 2013 Hyundai out of Dayton.

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0: 812, 2-10, Julian 11, 2 William 11, that's Lockett, East State Route 73 in front of Oglesby.
1: 812, I'm clear. 2-10, I'm clear.
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1: Julia 11, it's King Nora Union 3792.
0: Silver. How back, correct?
1: Affirmative, it's a silver Subaru.
0: Two eleven. Myself is positioned at 4273. Relief 2N31 is up at 73 and 73.
1: 2 11, that's clear.
2: 2 11, confirm King Nora Union 3792.
1: Affirmative.
2: Alright, I'm going to try to stop that. 73 Country Road. Good, throw me another unit. We'll wait for a calling stopper.
1: Julian 11, that's clear. Anyone in the area of Country Road from 73, Julian 11 is trying to get the vehicle stopped.
0: Excuse me, we're sitting on 73 Stone Ridge. What's the direction of travel?
3: Julian 11, we're stopped. 73 Country Road.
1: That's where vehicle south, 73 Country Brook, 042. This is not for my north units. For my north is now restricted at 042.

0: stealing 11. For information, driver's uncompliant verbal command.
1: That's clear, driver. 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
2: Two super ten.
3: Just information, we did take 5 guns from his bedroom at his residence in Springboro, so he may be armed. Mark down scene.
1: That's what I'm seeing, 043.
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0: CZ Patrol of ER as well.
2: If we can stop traffic on the Battle 73, it'd be awesome.
3: Okay, just go ahead and stop traffic. I'll continue.
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0: That's clear.
5: 2 Zebra 10.
1: 2 Zebra 10.
5: Check with Franklin and see if they can respond with a pepper ball gun. Two zero ten, that's clear.
1: 211.
5: Can you open my call back up? I accidentally closed it.
1: 211, that's clear. 2 Zebra 10.
5: Go ahead.
1: Franklin is already responding. 11 has advised that they have a drone. Do you need one?
5: Negative on drone. Let's pepper ball.
1: You're clear, 046.
0: Two, three,

0: We've got traffic stopped up here. Do you want any more cars down there?
1: No, we're good down here.
0: Okay. We've got traffic stopped in both directions, though.

0: Doing 11.
1: Doing 11.
0: There's going to be a new response in the job, right?
1: Good.
0: Can you try and find a canyon in an area for me?
1: That's good.

0: Julian 11. Franklin 11 and do not have a canine. We're contacting Montgomery County, Washington Township, and Miami Township to check if they have one.
1: 049.
0: 049.

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0: We have a maze container that's available. Would you like me to start him that way?
2: Please, let me start.

0: Tuesday the 12th, I'll be 73 in Majestic Trail with South 6.
1: Tuesday the 12th, I'll clear at 73 Majestic Trails with South 6.

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0: Are you good? Page 2, are you up?
1: That's clear, 057.

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0: Do you guys want to go ahead and move to Wall 3?
1: Affirmative.
0: That's clear, and we will have Wall 3 monitored. Pigeon Alpha Ray North units, all North units that are involved on the incident at 73 in Country Brook, please switch to Wall 3. Repeating, switch to Wall 3.

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0: Please comply with orders. He's out of the vehicle. You can cancel TRU.
1: That's clear. 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
0: Besan. Mel's in custody. He's released all three. Cancel any other responding units.
1: 2-0-10-9-4-1, male in custody. Any incoming units to 73 in Country Brook, canal canceled.

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1: That's clear. 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
1: Go ahead.
0: 1, Sam Lincoln, Ocean William. Thank you, 1. My apologies. I believe it's 1, Sam Lincoln, Ocean William, Ocean.
1: A21, I'm sorry. That was 1, Sam Lincoln, Ocean.
0: One Sam Lincoln, Ocean William, Ocean.

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1: 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That tag is current number on a white 2015 Infiniti at a Waynesville. 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
0: I'm available. I should inquire in. I'm in the watch.
1: You're clear. 122.

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0: Check's okay, 128.
1: 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Unknown state, Nora 666, 752.
3: Hey, Paul 11, that's clear. Your time stop is 128. That tag out of Ohio returns expired. No one. 2020 freight trailer out of Galton.
1: Your first not going to be Ohio.
3: That's fair, what's anyway?

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1: Two minute 11.
0: Please hold squad to Franklin ER. Break.
1: Go ahead.
0: If you will, you notify the perimeter units to collapse the perimeter once my officer moves and back into position behind the car.
1: Two Lincoln 11, revise the left.
0: You can release all my perimeter units and open up 73.
1: That's 3131.

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0: Resetting route to third.
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1: 13.
0: Caller's wife is receiving cancer treatment. She's not been able to stop coughing up, phlegm, and throwing up.
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1: Hey, Paul 11, your time stop is 156. The tag is expired no one on a maroon 2018 Dodge out of Westchester.

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0: 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John Union John, 2137.

0: State Paul 39, I stop.
1: State Paul 39.
0: 71 southbound, the 27, to Florida tag, white SUV, I'll get tag in a second.
1: 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Stop at 313.

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0: 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With a white Saturn sedan.

0: 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First Street, land of Waynesville, 60 St. Mark, South Marvin.
1: 211, hail a single unit.
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1: 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Send a Paul 55.
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0: 71 North at Wilmington Road exit, King Frank Queen 6217.

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1: You're good. Stand by for the turn. 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
0: one. John Zero Edward 7654. Can you guys advise the registrar in his information?
1: That's current with an Avalac 12 Ford Fortosan in Middletown to Aiden Michael Cantor.

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1: State Route 14, clear.
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0: 2021, I pass in the Eastern State of Maryland. The color is always female, taking her clothes off next to the dumpster between Game Day and Sunoco. Advised late 40s, white female, short blonde hair, last seen wearing jeans and a black top.
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1: Correct.
0: 750.

0: April 24, April 29, a disorderly conduct at Bernie's place.
1: 29.
2: April 24.
0: There's a male locked in the bathroom, has been there for 3 to 4 hours. He's locking the door when the complainant tries to get in. Advised that he may be sick. The male's a Joshua Dodds, has never done anything like this before.
1: What are you doing this disorder with?
0: They're now advising that they're not sure if something is wrong or if he's possibly drunk, advising that another resident stated he tried to fight someone in the room. It's not making much sense.
1: Fire.
0: 751.

0: Vehicle 22 multi-signing Vehicle 29 for domestic violence for the refund address. The caller is a third party. Advised that they were on the phone with a friend, Jennifer Asher, advising that a fight broke out between female and boyfriends. The boyfriend is a Nathan Davenport, verbal at the moment, but is known to get physical.
1: Twenty.
0: 7:53.

0: はいはいはい。
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2: がとうございます。Let me have a few more about the highest expectations here, 11. Ready for beginning.
1: Yes. 31956. Here's my friend, Eddie Gorsuch.

0: 2021.
1: 2021.
0: Reference my call. That mail is not at 341 Maple. For correction, Janet. I'll be with the med at 731 Fairview address.
1: You're good, 75.

0: 4.25.
1: Okay, 4.25.
0: Probably on two roof already.
1: Go ahead.
0: 9.57, the last 3 foot.
1: Go ahead.
0: Especially the higher expectations you weren't in place.
1: Okay.

0: Yeah, I'm 21.
1: Chad, I'm 21.
0: We made contact with the mail at 5731 Fairview address. Confirm accidental. You can show my unit back available.
1: 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Confirmed accidental. Back available. 758.

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Attention all North Units, special attention District 5. 5400 block of Hendrickson will be closed to the 5500 block for 3 days. No vehicles can pass. In the 5400 block of Hendrickson, closed for 3 days to the 5500 block, 759.

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0: The complainant called back, referenced Bernie's place, and advised the male's still in the bathroom and she's worried that the male is cutting himself.
1: Okay, we're clearing this now. It's not going to be a domestic. Clear it out.
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0: Lincoln, 23 and 21, suspicious person, 8172 North State Route 48.
1: 21. Lincoln, 23.
0: The subject that is carrying metal, as they keep dropping it in the road and then going and picking it up, they were walking northbound. Blonde hair, a white-colored shirt, correction, white-colored sweatshirt and darker jeans.
2: 21,
1: 23,
0: 23, 26.

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1: 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I'll follow up.
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0: 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To Lincoln 23, safety check.
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0: 533 don't seem the large four-story multifamily residence, nothing showing from three sides. We'll be out investigating and notifying command.
1: Right, 533 don't seem large four-story multifamily residence, nothing showing command at 842.

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1: Send you a citizen assist at the Lebanon post. 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They live on Hummingbird in Deerfield.
0: Can you do that for 25?
1: Hey, Paul, 25.
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1: You're clear.

April 25, stacking slow traffic for a fall at Aurora at Auburn. Clear 917.

0: 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Traffic stop.
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0: Hey, Paul 22, a road hazard animal complaint, the old 122 and Township Line roundabout. Paul 22. There's a huge snapping turtle in the roadway on Township Line just north of 122.
1: Okay.
0: 931.

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0: Okay, we got a utility problem, Pennoroyal and North Main, for water bubbling out of the ground off to the side of the road where the construction was.
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0: People.
1: Give me a mutual aid engine for that detail and put Carlisle back available, of course.
0: Yeah, clear information. Just received a request to cancel for the alarm company. False alarm. One scene just cleared as well.
1: Okay. Disregard. You can clear everybody. Show them back in quarters. Thank you.
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0: Yeah, 325.

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2: 21.
0: From the alarm company, advised a burglary, residential. 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Two zero 23 and Allen Hangout, phase 2, DD Mayberry Court.
1: 23 clear.
0: 750.

0: It's only been 23 fire traffic for a fire alarm at 858 East 073. The caller advised their CO2 alarm was going off yesterday and her level went from 1400 yesterday to 1900 today. Request no fire truck. Request only a smaller vehicle.
1: Twenty-three.
0: 10:51.

0: 2021.
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1: Yes, 23.

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1: Okay, what's your emergency?

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1: Hey, Tom, 50, 45, please.
0: Sorry, 45, 11 o'clock.

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0: The subject called again and advised accidental, confirmed all.
1: You're clear.
0: Hello, no one.

0: 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Can you put me out at 5923 US 22, apartment 2 in Salem Township, Versailles?
1: Yeah, Carl Levinson.

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1: I'm out of the office.
0: Yeah, can I still have you on this disorderly? Are you still on it, or do you want me to clear you off of it?
1: Still dealing with it.
0: You're fine.

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0: There's a 600 pound pig in a pool. It's currently coming up the steps.
1: Prepared.
0: 11:15.

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0: You can cancel now. The pig is out of the pool.
1: You're clear.
0: 11:16.

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1: 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Are you clear on the cancel? Engine 81.
0: We were not. We were canceled.
1: 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Caller advised the pig is now out of the pool.

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1: Vehicle 23, a traffic crash. 435, road officer at 123.
0: Few additional on the animal rescue.
2: Negative. 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
1: on the vehicle 25
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1: Acon 50, April 25, safety check.
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1: They just not. They're not. It just says Camaro into a telephone pole.

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0: April 20. Center Criminal Warrant Service, Sunny Kettering PD. He's responding to a traffic cross on 123.
1: Mike, you see he's down, just 5 on anything.
0: Negative.
1: Alright, can you give it to him and see if we find it for meetings, finally, please?
0: Yeah, here, April 25, are you clear?
2: The Warriors, one.
0: Here, Carl, 125. I don't see one in here. Let me give him a call. Stand by one.

0: April 29th, flow traffic for a seizure at 333 East 6th Street.
1: Oh, yeah.
0: Hello, 27.

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0: Hold on, 27.

0: Breaker 21 Eastbound, call 250.
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0: 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We're requesting to speak with an officer in reference to what occurred yesterday.
1: Very clear.
0: 11-29.

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1: I'm not sure if you tried to call her yet or not. She's advised that she has a spam blocker on her phone, and I don't know if you want to call in here, and we'll patch you with her.
0: I'm clear. I'm calling in now.
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0: I took you off that road hazard. It's going to be in Clear Creek instead of First Springer instead of your district.
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0: You're clear. At 1146. Pelican 21, squad traffic for a fall at 1287 Borderway.
2: Pelican 21.
0: Male has lung cancer and fell in the hallway. So an 85-year-old male is conscious and breathing.
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0: 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I'm having NBC issues where I can't clear myself.
1: You're clear. Hold on, 49.

0: Medic 22, you clear the update.
1: 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We are going to continue.
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1: Good.
0: 31995.
1: Hello, 31.

0: Staples 21 and on, hang up. Phase 2 at 419 Brandon Dunes Court.
1: Call 21.
0: The phase 2 showing at the 419 Brandon Dunes Court. Send you a call back, voicemail and name.
1: 21, sir.
0: Hold on, just

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1: Go ahead.
0: She's at the sheriff's office in Lebanon. She said that Morrow told her to come there to make a report about an assault that occurred yesterday.
1: Your clear.
0: 12:08.
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0: 12-10.

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0: Cars have passed by unknown injury. Advise vehicle smashed into the median on the northbound side.
1: That's
0: 12:15.

0: the Titans 56. Good. I see you guys are all pulling up on the scene there. OSC requested a cancel. They made contact with the driver who advised no injury.
1: That's good. We'll wait on PD to arrive. You said OSP's handling this.
0: Affirmative.

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2: 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He pushed checks to 30.
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2 Zebra 91, traffic crash at South Main and Morris Street. Two vehicles, no injury. Jeep, SUV, and a Honda Odyssey. responding 12:45.

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0: 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April 24, safety check.
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There's current no 1020 red BMW convertible out of Centerville to a Jessica 9 with an active CCW permit.

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0: 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It's going to be a Michigan permanent trailer tag, Frank 230-356.

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0: I'm having return on a 96. It's going on a 96 Mississippi Special trailer. 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

0: It's a 23 in mail, this order, 5618 Spartan Hill Lane.
1: 23.
0: Complainant is calling to advise that his wife is at home and their 23-year-old son, Philip Brooks, and his girlfriend is there. And Philip, the son, is bipolar, ADHD, PTSD, and is having a meltdown. He's screaming, "Kill me now," send the cops, and kicking his car. He is outside. His wife is Peggy Brooks, buys no weapons. He's not there now, but there are weapons in the residence, but they are locked up, and Philip does not have access to them.
1: He's
0: unsure on drugs or alcohol. Clear at 1345. Now, say April 23, April 23. He says that the male is angry every day, but he's unsure of what started this today.

0: Tillington 23, suspicious vehicle at 1635 Woodland Green Boulevard.
1: Lincoln 23.
0: Advise a car pulled up in front of the house, the wrong side of the road. Girl got in the back seat, and the driver jumped in the back seat with her. It was a gray, possibly Honda. Caller stated that when the male climbed over the seat, it looked like he grabbed her and shook her.
1: 23, sir.
0: 1355. And Tillion 23, the male just opened and closed the door, still inside the car.
1: 23, sir.
0: 1355.

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0: 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We'll be assisting a homeowner with a subsection. You can wait to text.
1: Yeah, 3-4-2-2.

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0: feel like in 21st century church?
1: I'm okay, 45.
0: 45, 14, 15. Table 25, squads are out to 4065 Cardinal Court for a fall.
2: Clear.
0: 14, 15.

0: and hopefully our travel stop.
1: April 29th.
0: 48 Cook, King Robert, Tom Robert, Paul Henry.
1: Thomas, that was 1423.

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1: Flyer 76.
0: With the update of an odor inside, we operate this smoke inside structure, odor smoke inside structure.
1: Yeah, please.

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1: April 50, I'll hand it back.
0: That's clear.
2: 25, go ahead. I was on the wrong channel.
0: There's a phone call for Green Tree, April 50 advised that you deal.
2: Correct.

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0: South Pioneer, Pleasant Valley. King Adam Sam 7375.
1: And the house 1459. Turn on a blue 04 Pontiac out of Franklin.

0: 降等于九十三。
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0: King Frank Paul, 7166. I'll be Du Bois East in Du Bois.
1: I'm myself 1502.
2: Yeah, you can capture that as well.
1: That's clear. 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
1: Okay.
0: 1504.

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1: Sure.
0: 1528.

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1: Okay.
0: 1556.

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0: Thank you. Yes, sir.

0: Maple 33 squad traffic for a sick person at 1669 North US Route 42.
1: 33.
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1: 33 square.
0: 1606.

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0: 16, 13.

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0: 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Canceled by Westchester Park.
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0: Napal 35, Napal 31, and open window, Shadow Lake, Lot 350.
1: 35. Napal 31.
0: Shadow Lake, Lot 350. Complaint just got home. She thinks someone may have gotten in, that there's a ladder up against the window.
1: Very good. Clear responding. Call the rule perimeter out.
0: In Route 1642. She also stated if someone did get inside that there are four dogs inside that would have chewed them up.
1: Clear.

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0: Springfield Township, South Lily. Tyler Isaac, arrested at the Speedway. 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

0: 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Picture for a follow-up at 6779 Lonnie Whitaker.
1: 32.
0: 34. So, thank you, Ms. O'Neill, and the residents to officer response on all calls. Advisors, she said her son's residence and vice deputies took the firearms. She found another one today.
1: 32, clear response.
0: 1654.
1: 34, clear.
0: 1654.

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0: What's your name,

0: Dear Fodina's dispatch, Decennial Northbound. OSP Trooper just requesting a medic for the driver on scene.
1: Press repeat, that's clear.
0: Sentinel 4.

0: 8 call 32 and 34, both multi-signed for a rollover crash at Redbird and 123.
1: 32. 34.
0: It's a rollover crash. Still getting further. Drivers out of the vehicle.
1: 32 clear. I'll be ER to that.
0: Yeah.
1: 34 clear.

0: Dave, Paul 50.
1: Hey, Paul 50.
0: You can give me a crash on 123, I'll be emergency.
1: 1707.
0: Chief 31's responding.
2: And Chief 31.
1: Chief 031, cross with pass 22 camera.
3: C-32 is responding.
2: And C-32 is responding. 1708.
1: Car advised their ex-husband's been sending and putting out nude photos of her without her consent.
3: C-31 clear.
1: 1708. You were 33 and 32, a mental disorder at CVS.
2: Carl
1: Weiss said their daughter's by four and having manic episodes, but to go home, to go to sleep and not wake up.
2: Driver is out
1: the driver's
2: vehicle.
1: Seat, not physical, not sure how she acts. Officers arrive. The white Kia Soul with the pink hearts and butterflies. King Queen Lincoln 707.
0: 3-3 en route. 231 square.
1: 1709.
2: 1709.

0: May 12th, I'm on scene. Somebody checks 45. Right.
1: On scene 45, good.
0: It's going to be a single vehicle.
1: Other single vehicle is 1711?

0: Battalion 56.
1: Yeah, this is actually southbound 71. We're just south of the field you're elected.
2: Yeah, you witnessed one of the squads. It's going to be a single 72-year-old male passenger complaining of neck pain.
3: They've also reduced and they're reduced.
4: They're reduced to 17-12.
0: Carroll Creek units in medic 41, deputy advising 17-year-old male with neck pain. Only the one subject, one injury.
2: Battalion 31.
0: 1713.
2: 1713.
0: 1713.

0: 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I'll have 123 command.
1: T31 on the scene, one car on its top, appears everyone out with command 1714.

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1: April 31?
0: Yeah, with the subject walk in 741 near Armco Park.
2: Fall 35 on that with him.
1: Thank you.

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0: Can you show me the route to the Warren County Jail? One male, signal two.
1: Subject 22.

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0: April 35.
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1: April.

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1: 32.
0: Plaintiff believes that his ex-wife is drinking in the presence of his children. As the court order states that she cannot be drinking around the children, give the residents 5 minutes.
1: Okay.
0: Section 32.

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1: Stacking the what?
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1: Okay, you can clear that out.
0: Super.

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0: Make 34 the primary on this crash. I'm back available.
1: 737.

0: Depends if you're on the scene. They got a single story, mega size, industrial facility. They got nothing showing from the office side. Looks like the building is evacuated. All command on the office side.
1: Attack 51, on the scene, mega size building, industrial, with command on Alpha 1743.
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0: Is that anyone?
1: Are you clear on that? Go ahead.
0: Yeah, they're advising the system should have been on test.
1: Affirmative.
0: Okay. You cancel out at 52, we'll handle with engine 51. 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
1: You're clear. Do you want me to release TAP 4 as well?
0: No, you're not just yet. You know if that call taker was going to meet us on the Alpha side, I do.
1: It was a text by the alarm company, so let me text him back.

0: Battalion 51.
1: Good.
0: I just speak with the alarm company. They don't know if Dave is on the site, but they're going to try and call him back and find out.
2: Storage building representative is now investigating it.
3: 1754.
0: 1754.
3: Maple Hill, we're in the area 22 and Wilbur Claypool of traffic offense. That's 2 Baker 21.
4: 2 Baker 21.
3: It's a baby sky blue Hyundai SUV, high rate of speed and erratic near LC and B. I'm not sure which way they're traveling.
4: 2 Baker 21, I'm clear on you. Show me responding to that area.
3: 7055.

0: April 49, 8:29, traffic crash with injuries in the curve of 4850 Zor Road. April 29, head-on crash, right in two vehicles, also there's two babies in a vehicle.
1: Clear. I think so, I don't need to ask me that. Here you go.

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1: Okay, you're clear.
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Cucuba 32 and Toscata driver at Chipotle 5 Greenwood Lane. 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He's alone in the vehicle.

Hey, Zebra 32, he's now inside. He's the advisor when he pulled through the drive through and was slurring his words. 1801.

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0: Mitsubishi Command. Alarm company has called back, advised they attempted the key holder day, but were unable to make contact.
1: Okay. I probably got in contact with them. We're trying to get a reset. 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
2: We're not just info, Zorro will be shut down. That's fine.
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1: I'm clear on the update.
0: Okay, 1804.

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0: Can you show me out with a disabled vehicle at Main and Oregonia Road, John Henry X-ray 3492?
1: I have you signed out there, 1809. And plate information, current 01-2008, dark blue Toyota 4-door Alamaro.
0: First, thanks.
1: 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April 32, stack in EMS traffic for chest pain at 5324 Wilkerson.
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0: So TZ-31 at Central and Royal. A possible rolling domestic. Honda SUV toward Waynesville. They turn into UDF now as male driver and female passenger.
1: 33 clear on your route. The physical.

0: characterize it was a physical, Isaiah, just part of a younger white male blue shirt.
1: Sure, where my computer is now. Can you get a vehicle description in, please?
0: That's right, it's a Honda SUV, a plate of King X-Ray Lincoln 6532.

0: So 2031 and 33, and that plate they gave us is returning. Current no one's on 2012 gray Honda station wagon out of London to a Brian Starver. Does have an expired CCW permit.
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0: 2 Zebra 32, you're clear, and I'll show you on the scene at 1815. APOL 34, safety check.
2: 34, okay, 45.
0: 45.
2: 2 Zebra 31, going on the scene with a domestic.
0: 2031 clear on the scene. Complainant did advise that they were hitting each other, unknown if furious or playful, that they were swerving around in the lane.
2: You're clear.
0: 1816.
2: 2031, that is 33 going on scene, but you can show me on scene as well.
0: Okay, you're clear. And you want me to show you clear of the other call?
2: Negative, keep that one stacked. I'm still working with that one.
0: Okay, you're clear.

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1: Thank you, Jim.
0: 1822. They did advise that the gold Cadillac left the scene.
1: Are you sure?
0: 1822.

0: Hey, Paul, 33.
1: Got a request to cancel for that Lonely Whitaker call. Imagine she got it taken care of, no longer needs a response.
0: 33, clear. Thank you.
1: You're welcome, 1824.

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0: 2031 on callback, a female answered, advised no tumor seen, and hung up immediately. Right.
1: Good.
0: There is history of thefts, domestic, phone calls will be in checks, assaults there.
1: 2031 clear, I'll be in room.
0: You're clear. And says a PX goes to a Holly Little.
1: 31 clear.
0: 1839.

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0: have you signed down at 1841. The plate information is returning current no loss south at 910 Hyundai, Fedora of Ravenna. C033, safety check.
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0: 2031, 2030, an alarm. 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
1: Sure.
0: Two zero thirty-three.
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0: 1905.

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1: In the area 1905.

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0: Section and bike, 375, 6135.
1: And what was your location? It was cut off there a little bit.
0: Section, Pike.

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0: Same route to Warren County with one adult male starting 664.
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0: 2031 well-being check at Kroger 625 West Central. There's two kids left in a vehicle unattended with the windows up. It's towards the front of the store near the handicap parking. A red Toyota sedan. Vehicle's not running. A plate of Henry Mary Adams 7573. Unsure how long it's been there.
1: Clear.

0: attention to the Xfinity One that played his current one 2017 red Toyota 4-door out of Franklin.
1: 2031, clear.
0: Complaint said they've been watching it for at least 10 minutes. Kids appear to be about 4 to 5 years old.

0: Excuse me, Linda. FEMA's now pulling away. A female's in her 60s. Female says she didn't care what the kids are doing and the keys were in the car.
1: Thirty-one clear. Show me in the area. See if you can get a direction of travel.
0: Okay.

0: toward Franklin from Pioneer. Complaint is trying to follow.
1: What kind of car are we looking for?
0: The female with the kids is in a red Toyota sedan. Harry Mary Adams 7573. The complaint is behind him in a black Kia Sportage. Complaint saying that she's in a red Toyota Camry.

0: What's the tag on it again?
1: Henry Mary Adam 7573.
0: I'm behind it here. It's going to be a Toyota Corolla.
1: Yeah, clear.
0: I have to stop at Starbucks.
1: Stop at Starbucks, 1929. 230 or 31, do you need the compliance to stop or...

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1: Can you create a utility problem for me at Taco Bell?
0: Okay, you're clear.

0: 9 Travel Temp. Or correction, 9 6 7.
1: Section
0: at Forest. 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

0: Have you signed out there at 1944? The plate information's returning. Not on file. It was Boy Ocean Ida. Mary Ocean 3.
1: Put another Mary before the 3.
0: I get it now. Boy Mom 3. Okay.

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1: To item 11, clear.
0: Now clears behind Casano's 1947.
1: You're clear. Come here, 2 traffic off.
0: To item 32.
1: The Eagle Ridge in Joanna. Frank Young David, 3985.

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Does return expire? 6/7/25. 01/7/2016, Gray Jeep out of Carlisle.

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Does return expire? 6/7/25. No one's on in 2016, Gray Jeep out of Carlisle.

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0: 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John Queen 1958.

0: 8.49, I have it as Morrow Gravel, but I have you out there at 19:50. Plate is showing. Wait, wrong plate here. I'm having plate return. Gert, no one, 2020 white Chevy truck out of Morrow. Nine, six, seven, safety check.
1: I'm okay.
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1: 35.
0: This is your non-active domestic in reference to 1848 North State Route 741. The complainant is going to be at 1696 North State Route 41. What's the caller?
1: Excellent.
0: 28, Joe.